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2: 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They got me burning up inside. 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You gave

0: I pray that we are regretless, you and I, the connected, you and I in the blood and the bone.
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